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The social pages say I've got the biggest.

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I would even love what I love in return. The reason why I'm still being friends with a dickhead. Stop your addictions. I'm beginning to feel I'm a psychopath.

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I feel so lost, I'm starting to forget the ocean, the screams, the chains, the pain. Yeah!